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You got me crying. You got me on my knees. You know what? Hell with it. I'm out of here. I'm hopping on my Harley and riding.

0: 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Queen and David Bowie, Under Pressure. Steppenwolf, Born to be Wild. Talk about hitting the highway. 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
1: I think no artist ever forgets when they first tried to put a band together. Summer of '69 for Bryan Adams. Here's Green Day. Do you

0: Seattle's Rock. 102.5 KZOK. Styx, those Renegades going out with the band Chicago, calling it the Windy City Tour. Both of them from the second city. Green Day in there as well, and Bryan Adams. 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You pick the city. Once again, we'll handle everything. You'll meet Rob Zombie. 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

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I'm talking about Rush back in the rock and roll limelight. These guys are going out too, Billy Corgan and Smashing Pumpkins.

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Guaranteed human.

0: 102.5 KCOK, Seattle's Rock. All those gossip shows, they live on the dirty laundry. Don Henley, Jimi Hendrix in a psychedelic purple haze, and our crazy conductor, Ozzy, taking us home on a crazy train. Once again, I mention it all the time, Ken Dash, I'm a Beatle geek. Ozzy, one of the biggest Beatle fans in the world. As he said, they changed the whole world. That's his version of Imagine. It just comes out crazy train.
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Their career was so short-circuited by Kurt Cobain and his pain, but the writing, what we got from the album Nevermind, is untouchable. It's Nirvana.

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Seattle's Rock, 102.5 KZOK. The Who have confirmed farewell tour move to next year, 2027. Not a big surprise, which is why Roger Daltrey is out this year trying to keep the vocal cords warm, right? And be ready to go when it's that time next year. Pete Townsend unveiled his new home studio at the beginning of this year, which means I'm thinking he's finishing up some of that long-awaited Who music we've been hearing about. We'll see. It's Baba O'Reilly with a big rig.

0: 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It's 102.5 KZOK. $2,500 chances. Part of that American Pie slice up with $250K for America's birthday, just like Marvin earlier today with some good use for that money.
1: Well, probably this year, Washington, D.C. Yeah, nice. Because of the 250th anniversary.
0: He is a veteran and has earned it. And $2,500 now to go there to D.C. to see the war memorials. And to be a part of, 250 years of America. We start tomorrow morning, 8 a.m. for that first keyword you'll put in on our site to get your $2,500 shot.
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NBA Finals getting cranked up tonight. We started the Stanley Cup Final last night. Everything we hoped it would be. I'm hoping tonight's the same way. How to stay on top of these scores for these big games, especially if you're a mover and shaker all night, like maybe you're trucking across America's roadways or you're road tripping yourself. You do it for work, whatever it may be. It's so you had to stay dialed in and never miss a moment of your favorite rock and

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Comes up this September. Chicago's playing. 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

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Steve Miller Band celebrating a big anniversary. Fly Like an Eagle back last month on May the 15th. A new picture disc out. You can get that through Steve Miller's official website. It's the J.

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Our iHeartRadio Music Festival announced was a big win yesterday, but the band that has got everybody foaming at the mouth, even so many of you, is an artist we don't even play. But it's not because you necessarily want to see them. You want to be the best dad or mom or grandma or grandpa ever. Tell you what I mean coming up here less than 10 minutes.

0: Metals Rock. 102.5 KZOK. We've got the Goo Goo Dolls. We've got Weezer so far announced from the rock genre. We've got more bands to announce too, but so far the biggest that's got everybody just going crazy is BTS. They are the world-renowned K-pop band, Korean pop band, that is selling out stadiums across America 3 dates in a row, 85,000 people a show. They're playing on Friday night. So everybody wants to win this so they can be the champion of their grandson, granddaughter, son or daughter. It's hilarious. So make sure tomorrow morning, start with us at 9 a.m. That will be your very first text to win keyword. We'll do it again in the 1 p.m. hour and the 6 p.m. hour.
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It's 102.5 KZOK. What the dumb of the day is going to take us to Tampa, Florida from this past Sunday. An incident involving the Black Crows that could have been a self-inflicted wound, or were they just trying to start trouble? I'll explain what I mean coming up here in about 15 minutes. It is live.

If you ever say music isn't what it used to be, we play what it used to be. The 70s, 80s, and 90s rock here. 102.5 KZOK, Seattle's rock.

0: 102.5 KZOK, Seattle's rock. Anytime you want to catch up with me, my handle on all social media is easy. It's just Radio Big Rig. TikTok, X, Instagram, YouTube, Facebook, all the same. What the Dumb of the Day, part one tonight, involves the Black Crowes this past weekend. They played a show in Tampa, Florida. And during the show, in a very empty house, it was a sea of blue seats, what a lot of bands have going on right now. I'm guessing Chris Robinson, irritated. They showed their two Black Crowes mascots adorned in Uncle Sam wear, right? America's 250th birthday.
1: All right.
0: So the crowd starts chanting, USA, USA, USA. To which Chris responded to the crowd, wow, thanks for the geography lesson. I'm not what sure you have to be so proud about right now. He went on with more disparaging words. And at that point, hundreds of fans got up and left. The video is very clear. It's been everywhere. So even more blue seats and a sea. And again, they weren't shouting Trump or anything of the like. It's America's 250th birthday. Have we gotten to the point now we can't even celebrate our own country's birthday? Have people just like shamed themselves so bad? Like, what is going on? It's just so weird. But then again, I've known and interviewed Chris a couple of times, which I will never do again because he didn't want to be there. And it's like, okay, well, that's great. So he's no stranger to doing this kind of stuff. It's just kind of who he is. And people can say whatever they want to say, but it's like, this just seems a little bit much. Am I wrong?
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I'm not sure if that means they're actively working on something or if they're just trying to get everybody on the same page. I mean, Eddie has his own festival in September in Southern California, so that's kind of got him occupied anyway. It's

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A little bit after 9 o'clock. Having a good old time. Giving you chances to win $2,500 for the things that you want, that you desire. And we start again tomorrow. Four chances each weekday to win your slice of that good old American cash pie. $250K for America's birthday. Everything you need to know is just two songs from right now.

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1: Well, it means a tremendous amount. 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
1: Most people think it was 1987 when this album was born. It was not. August of this year, Bon Jovi celebrates the 40th anniversary. It just sounds so weird to say out loud. This makes me laugh every time I say it. But it's true. Slippery When Wet and From It, Living on a Prayer.

0: way to heaven.
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September, we'll be celebrating the birthday of this legend again. And this year, it sounds like they're going to be doing streaming, which would be great to be able to be a part of it. Because for us, it would happen like in the middle of the day. We could do that. Somebody to Love. It is Killer Classic Queen.

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Seattle's Rock, 102.5 KZOK. Thank you for spending time with me. If you want to do it on the socials, it doesn't matter what you're on, from the gram to TikTok to Facebook to X to YouTube, all of the above. My handle is Radio Big Rig. 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

0: 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Monstrous this year. This will go down as the biggest one we've ever done. And here's why. Because of one band. And it's so big that even a lot of you are hitting me up with talkbacks like, hey, can you guys remind us of the times? Because we'd really love to win this for our kid or our grandchild. It's because K-pop band BTS is playing on Friday night this year. They are the biggest thing on planet Earth right now, and everybody wants to be there. You know what it reminds me of? When the Tickle Me Elmo doll came out in the 90s and people were ready to beat each other up at Toys R Us for that thing. Okay, we're there. So tomorrow morning, 9 a.m. is the first text to win keyword. Then again at 1 p.m. and 6 p.m. We do this every day through Tuesday of next week.
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What's the dumb of the day involves brains. It sounds like some sort of zombie or Frankenstein apocalypse, what these doctors are doing, but there's good reason

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0: Seattle's Rock 102.5 KZOK. What the dumb of the day? It's Big Rig. It's always good to know that there's doctors and scientists trying new ways to help us cope with Alzheimer's and dementia. So a group that is called Bexorg is now harvesting brains from newly deceased that are struggling with Alzheimer's and dementia. Then what do they do with them? They use their system BrainX. What is? No, it's not like RainX. This is completely different. They take these brains and put them on a custom life support system. It keeps them hovering between life and death. Now, why would they do this? What are they harvesting thoughts? No, they are studying new medications on the brains because they're like, with the tissue and the makeup of the brain, we can tell when things are working on the dementia, Alzheimer's portions of the brain, the damaged tissue. We can see this. We can also study side effects from the meds. It helps them do this in a great clinical way without having to use living beings as guinea pigs. Here we can find out more about the side effects, because sometimes the side effects so far outweigh the goodness that a medicine can do. It scares me right the hell out. But dementia, Alzheimer's is a big deal. If you want more on this story, find me on social media at Radio Big Rig, any of the above, and you get the whole story right there.
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0: 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Seattle's rock. I know a lot of people keep getting creeped out when they hear about this whole Aussie avatar thing. I can't wait. I would be the first one lined up to have a conversation with it, because interviewing Aussie as many times as I did, maybe with the avatar, I might be able to understand what he was trying to say to me when he would answer a question. Trust me, those were some rugged interviews, man. I ain't lying. No more tears with a big rig.

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The bells be ringing for the final time as the weeks go by, all the way in the coming days. School gets out. Kids have graduated college. High school graduates are out trying to find out what the next step's going to be. And yeah, much harder than when you and I graduated. That's for damn sure. I mean, everybody's like, oh, buck it up. Hell yeah, you know, just get in your first four jobs and stick to it, kids.

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It's 102.5 KZOK. Journey has got those dates now through the end of the year, which will pretty much end them up out in their hometown area of the San Francisco Bay Area in November. A little bit after Thanksgiving to close things up, and then we'll start to see what the next chapter is going to be. Whether they're going to do a farewell around the globe or if this is going to be it. It's Don't Stop Believing.

Waking and rocking with Tanner can be lucrative, especially if you love the Washington State Fair. Comes up this September. Chicago's playing. He's taking you to see the show. All you've got to do is get up, listen, hear the keyword, put it in at KZOK.com, and your tickets to rock are on us.

0: 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Get the latest from that late tip-off game in San Antonio between the Knicks and the Spurs. Every ounce as epic as last night's game one in the Stanley Cup final between Carolina and Vegas. They're going to go at it again tomorrow night in Lenovo and Raleigh. 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You can always get updates on whether it's NBA or NHL. 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

Seattle's Rock 102.5 KZOK. What is going on, my friend? Thanks for tuning in here on the third shift. Doc Reno officially on the JOB. It's the Red Eye Rock Lounge radio show. 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

0: Seattle's Rock 102.5 KZOK. John Fogerty and Steve Winwood touring together in 2026. That'd be a nice show to see. CCR and Stock Reno here on the third shift with you. It's the Red Eye Rock Lounge radio show. 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

0: 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What's going on, my friend?
1: 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Keep up the good work. Peace out.
0: Appreciate that. That's cool. Out of Kansas City, puddle of mud.

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0: Seattle's Rock, 102.5 KZOK. Hey, thanks for hanging out with us on the third shift. Doc Reno here. It's the Red Eye Rock Lounge. Do appreciate you tuning in. You wanted to hear some Zeppelin, so we're going to do that right now.
1: Love you, brother. Rock on.
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0: Seattle's Rock 102.5 KZOK. And we have some Florida news for you today. And this is the first time in my life I have ever heard this. You tell me if you are the same way here. All right. Florida man arrested for droning under the influence. That's right. He was drunk and he was operating a drone.
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Hey, what's going on, my friend? Doc Reno with you here on the third shift. Jerry Seinfeld the other day said that the television show Friends is just like Seinfeld, but with better looking people. He's right.

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You know, Sunday Night Baseball is back on NBC, right? And 102.5 KZOK has a chance for you to win a $250 cash card if you can answer some Major League Baseball trivia. 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

0: 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All right, my friend, it's time for the part of the program we like to call Now You Can Get On With Your Day. 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At any given time, there are between 12 and 14,000 planes in the sky here in the U.S. And now you can get on with your day.
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1: Hey, have you heard that Pizza Hut is going back to the old retro look? I love it. Pizza Hut, in case you don't know, is still America's favorite pizza chain. I just found this out a couple days ago. Domino's is number two.

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1: Hey, my friend, if you're going to be doing some traveling by plane this summer, listen to this. On social media, the TSA said that while they can't allow protein shakes larger than 3.4 ounces to go on a plane, you are free to bring as many rotisserie chickens as you can fit in your carry-on. And because of this, people are calling that a challenge. So you watch, this summer, you go to the airport, it's going to smell like chicken.
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1: I've said it once, I'll say it again. I still feel Candlebox is the most underrated band from Seattle. 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
1: You know what? This is the epitome of a Florida story. So try to get a visual here. 62-year-old man in Florida gets arrested after marching over to his neighbor's property at 3 o'clock in the morning to destroy a malfunctioning floodlight. And he did it completely naked, except for a watch and a headlamp and flip-flops.
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I don't know why I'm telling you this. I just found out about this right before going on the air this morning. I found out today that 96% of homes in the United States have a bottle of ketchup.

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1: Earlier tonight, we were talking about America's favorite pizza chain. That would be Pizza Hut, believe it or not. And Pizza Hut announced that they're going to go back to the retro look on their restaurants, which I am totally in favor of. We have the top five, according to a recent survey of the five favorite American favorite pizza chains. Okay, top five. And number five, Marco's Pizza. Number four, Little Caesars. Number three, Papa John's. Number two, Domino's. And yes, at 19%, Pizza Hut is still number one.
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1: Recently had a chance to see the Black Crowes, posted some pictures on my Instagram page, Radio Jock Doc Reno on Instagram. 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
1: 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All right. 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
1: Two dates in September, 4 in November. Eagles sticking around Vegas at Sphere in Las Vegas. And this band will be there in October. Here's Metallica.

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Hey, you might have seen this on our websites a couple days ago. Mick Jagger hinting at a Rolling Stones tour. I've said it before. Every time they come out with a new record, they always go on.

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1: Boy, you talk about marriage material. 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A woman convicted of selling dangerous drugs, firearms, and landmines, of all things, in southern Arizona. Just found out she's going to spend about a decade in prison for selling dangerous drugs, firearms, and landmines, in case you need one.
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0: 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Hey, let's talk working the job here on the show, because a working the job survey just came out, the pros and the cons of your current job. 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

0: 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Well, if you're like me and you're a total dog guy or girl, you'll get a laugh out of this. There's a video online of a dog playing a kid's piano mat on the ground. So the dog is playing piano, but not with its paws, by sliding its butt along the keys. Somebody might want to grab the Clorox wipes.
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0: Hey, my friend, the 250K USA giveaway, $250,000. 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

0: 102.5 KZOK. What's going on? It's Tanner. Happy Thursday. We got tickets to Chicago all this week because they're going to be rolling through the Washington State Fair. September 26th. I love going to these fairs too, man. You know, just eating the vendor food at the fairs, you know, you smell the smells. Like, I'm getting a burrito and a slice of pizza and an elephant ear, and I'm going to roll myself to the car later. It's going to be worth it. Coming up here around 7:30, we'll have those Chicago tickets for you if you want to see them at the Washington State Fair. 7:30 right here on KZOK.
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You know, I'm trying to picture Russell Wilson on TV doing like sports analysis, but I'm having a hard time doing it. It's 102.5 KZOK. I'm Tanner. Some people were saying, like, is he going to have a hard time telling the truth? In other words, you know, he used to play with a lot of these guys. Is he going to be able to be honest and say, listen, that play sucked? That was a kind of a whack play. I guess we'll see. 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

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Just a

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1: So just when you thought everything in the world was going swell, now we got to worry about flesh-eating parasites. Yes, flesh-eating parasites. It's called the New World Screwworm Fly. And they've been trying to keep this thing out of the U.S. for a long time. But over the weekend, it was spotted in Mexico, less than 30 minutes from the U.S. border. So that's not good. Not good news for livestock at all. There are some reports that it may already be here in the United States, the flesh-eating parasite. So, yay, that's great. You know, it's been about 12, 13 hours since I've read anything terrifying, and I was starting to get worried.
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0: 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I love the orange mango.
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5: 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Holy smokes, the Mariners have the lead.
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8: From the Fox 13 Weather Center, I'm Chief Meteorologist Brian McMillan. We'll see some morning drizzle and showers. That'll be followed by a sunnier afternoon. High temperatures will make it into the upper 60s.
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1: 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This is Noah from Tacoma, Washington. I have a song suggestion for you. I want to hear some Plush by Stone Temple Pilots.
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0: 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I'm Tanner. Happy Thursday. 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
1: Yo, yo, yo. Holla, holla, holla. What's up, Tanner? Just checking in, seeing how you doing. Hopefully doing well. And I'm just trying to get towards the end of the day so I go home and drink some beer. Peace out.
0: Peace out, man. Thanks. Thanks for checking in on me, brother. Appreciate that. It's good of you. It's always good to check in on your friends once in a while, you know? Hey, man, how you doing? How are your emotions? How's your brain? Your cholesterol okay? You know, all the things. Coming up here in a few minutes, we got your chance to go see Chicago when they roll through the Washington State Fair in September. We'll do that around 7:30.
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Well, it should be partly sunny today with the high around 66. A little cooler tomorrow, partly sunny again with the high around 61. It's 102.5 KZOK. I'm Tanner. And coming up next, more tickets to go see Chicago. They're going to be at the Washington State Fair September 26th. You could be there too. Little elephant ear in your hand watching Chicago show. We'll have those here in less than 10 minutes on KZOK.

September 26th, Washington State Fair, 102.5 KZOK. Welcome, Chicago. 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

0: 102.5 KZOK. It's Tanner. Happy Thursday. So I'd much rather be talking about the Kraken right now, but game two of the Stanley Cup final is tonight. The Golden Knights are up one. You know, even though Hurricanes are favored to win, we'll see what happens tonight. It's time for another stand-up clip of the day. Today's clip is from comedian DJ Demers.
1: I love every sport. Violent sports. I mean, it is a bit difficult for me to watch violent sports sometimes because I played a lot of hockey growing up and I got a lot of concussions and I feel like they might have scrambled my brain a little bit, but I don't know. I just love violent sports. It is a little hard for me to watch violent sports sometimes, though, because I played a lot of hockey growing up and I got a lot of concussions. And, yeah. I feel like they might have scrambled my brain a little bit, but that was a joke. But if I do it again, call an ambulance, please.
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The drumming skills of a Muppet. Sorry. I love the White Stripes, just those drums. Actually, Animal's probably a lot better than that, if I'm being honest. All right, another chance at $2,500 coming up here at the top of the hour.

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So the brand new album from the Rolling Stones is called Foreign Tongues, which I gotta be honest, kind of grosses me out a little bit. And it will be in stores coming up on July 10th. It's 102.5 KZOK.

0: So the Knicks take game one of the NBA Finals last night. Game two is coming up tomorrow. It's going to start at 5:30. It's 102.5 KZOK. I'm Tanner. 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That's this hour's keyword. Hopefully that helps. 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
0: 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Two for Tuesdays on Tuesday, obviously. Until then, just more kick-ass rock right here on KZOK. Okay?

So I don't know how good this is going to be, but the remaining members from Soundgarden say that they're almost done with this new Soundgarden album with pieces from recordings that Chris Cornell left over. So I don't know if they're going to be using AI or what. They're going to try to sneak it in there without us knowing. Anyway, as soon as we get a release date, we'll let you know right here on KZOK.

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2: So today's show host, Carson Daly. Which, by the way, that right there is just weird to say. Today's show host. I know Carson Daly from Total Request Live on MTV. Here's NSYNC, guys. And now he's on the Today Show. It's just like certain things shouldn't go together. Mayonnaise and peanut butter shouldn't go together. Anyway, on the Today Show, he attempted something called the Australian Shoey. The old Australian Shoey. Which is where it's a tradition in Studio 1A, where they shoot the Today Show, of drinking beer from your shoe. Sounds gross.
3: Have you guys ever done a shoey?
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2: All right, Al Roker. No more shoeys for Al. You guys. Jeez. 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

Well, the Mariners lost their first game in a bit yesterday to the Mets, but they got to take the day off because tomorrow they're going to be taking on the Tigers. Game will start at 3:40. Go Mariners. 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

0: So the Black Crowes got booed on stage at a concert the other day. They didn't get booed off the stage or anything, but, you know, got a little tense. It's 102.5 KZOK. I'm Tanner. So at one point during the Black Crowes show, people started chanting USA in the crowd.
1: USA! USA!
0: Good old classic American chant. A hot dog in your hand, cigarette in the other. Anyway, Chris Robinson, the lead singer, started like making fun of those people and dissing them a little bit. And the crowd just turned on him and started booing. You know, he just pushed through, but man, still probably hurt his feelings a little bit. Like, stop booing me.
1: Hey, if you don't like America, then you can get it.
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They're going to be in town in October, and we've got your tickets. I'm excited, man. You got two shows in October, October 10th and 12th. So they'll do one show, take the day off. You'll be seeing them throwing a fish downtown, and they'll rock out the next night. 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

I'm kind of having a hard time picturing Russell Wilson, you know, on TV in a silly sweater analyzing sports. I'm sure he'll be fine. But some people are saying, you know, can he be honest? You know, because he used to play with some of these guys. He knows these guys. So can he say, hey, you know, that play was whack from that dude, or he looked really sloppy over there? I guess time will tell. 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Happy Thursday. 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

0: Well, I'd much rather be talking about the Kraken. I'm not bitter at all, but game two of the Stanley Cup final is tonight. You got the Hurricanes and Golden Knights going at it. Golden Knights are up one, even though Hurricanes are favored, so we'll see what happens. It's time for another stand-up clip of the day on KZOK. And today's stand-up clip is from comedian DJ Demers.
1: I love every sport. Violent sports. I mean, it is a bit difficult for me to watch violent sports sometimes because I played a lot of hockey growing up and I got a lot of concussions and I feel like they might have scrambled my brain a little bit, but I don't know. I just love violent sports. It is a little hard for me to watch violent sports sometimes, though, because I played a lot of hockey growing up and I got a lot of concussions. And, yeah. 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

September. Pearl Jam's going to announce their new drummer in September. I hear it's Animal from the Muppets. We'll see. Yeah, they're going to do it on stage, actually. So he'll walk out, and then everyone will go, wow, that's him. It's 102.5 KZOK. Happy Thursday.

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102.5 KZOK. Another one bites the dust from Queen. Welcome to your Thursday. It's June 4th. It's Maria Melito with The Doors.

0: 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I got Nirvana coming up next.
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0: Seattle's Rock, 102.5 KZOK. Losing My Religion from REM. And I know we mentioned it when Rooster with Steve Carell first came on HBO Max. And Michael Stipe did the theme song. Well, apparently he performed it on Jimmy Kimmel's show, the theme to Rooster.
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0: 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Cocaine from Eric Clapton. We want you to see Rob Zombie and Marilyn Manson live on their co-headlining tour. 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

0: 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We play it. Guaranteed human.
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102.5 KZOK, Seattle's Rock. It's Maria Melito. Alexa makes it easy. 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

0: 102.5 KZOK, Seattle's Rock. Glory Days from Bruce Springsteen. And that was requested by the construction crew. Left a message with the talkback mic and working outdoors, and they're enjoying it on this Thursday. And, well, we thank you for listening to the radio while you're working.
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1: I feel like of all the Chili Peppers, Chad Smith seems to be the hardest working one, don't you think? 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

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And if you happen to be in New York City next Wednesday, West 8th Street is being renamed Hendrix Way for Jimmy. Here's Fire.

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1: Well, it is the summer of rock and roll, and he's kicking off his tour in July 10th, that is, and he's going to August 12th. We're talking about John Mellencamp.

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0: 102.5 KZOK, Seattle's Rock. Shot in the Dark from Ozzy Osbourne. Well, hopefully you're at work today as you're listening, and you got your coworkers around, and maybe you're discussing lunch. And, well, I need them to be quiet so you can hear the keyword, because coming up at 1 o'clock, we got the keyword that will get you into the iHeartRadio Music Awards before you can buy tickets. And you're going to get a trip, and you're going to get $1,000. So make sure your coworkers are quiet when you hear the keyword.
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Sharp Dressed Man from ZZ Top, Billy Gibbons, has a new song that's out with Keith Urban. Here's Nickelback. Never

0: 102.5 KZOK. The boys are back in town from Thin Lizzy. I hope your Thursday's going well. We're getting closer to the weekend. It's Maria Melito. America is turning 250 years old, as you know, and we're celebrating with $250,000 in cash. 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

0: 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Cuts Like a Knife from Bryan Adams. 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

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It's a portion, the unreleased portion of a Guns N' Roses documentary. And we can watch it on YouTube. 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

0: 102.5 KZOK. We're not going to take it from Twisted Sister, and their tour, I believe, is happening late summer. I believe it's September. But like I said, it's going to be a summer and fall of great rock and roll shows.
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1: 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Well, they are the best of buds, and Shaggy and Sting are doing an opera of Sting's The Last Ship in New York City. Pretty cool, right? Here's The Police.

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A song of hope, then, now, and forever, from Journey to Pearl Jam.

0: Seattle's Rock 102.5 KZOK. It's more than a feeling, it's true love, baby. Boston, Pearl Jam, and Journey with me, Ken Dash, out rocking the afternoon. You know what else it is? It is the 250th birthday of the United States of America. And just to help out for you, we're giving away $250,000, $250,000 in cash. Your next chance for a keyword to win is coming up in the 5 o'clock hour. 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
1: John Mellencamp, love, it's what hurts so good. 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

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Men at Work. They come from the land down under, except for the lead singer who comes from Scotland, Colin Hay. Wonderful, wonderful guy. Queen rocking us. They are the champions. No, you guys are the champions. You work all day. We rock. And we want to get you to Vegas for the iHeartRadio Music Festival. It's back at the T-Mobile Arena. Two nights, one stage, September 18th and 19th. Weezer, Kenny Chesney, Goo Goo Dolls, and more. 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Ken Dash at Rock in the Afternoon, like Dr. Brian May and Queen, the lead singer of this band, Brian Dexter Holland, has a PhD in math and molecular biology. This man is really smart. He's also the lead singer of The Offspring.

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Joan Jett and the Blackhearts. You like your rock and roll loud, sweaty, and dirty? So do we. Here's Jimmy.

0: Seattle's Rock 102.5 KZOK. David Coverdale with Whitesnake. Jimi Hendrix, the song that launched him, the old blues classic, Hey Joe. Ken Dash, how you Beatle geek. So first week in June, this week, 1967, Sgt. Pepper's comes out, right? It's been out 2 days in England. And with Paul McCartney and George Harrison in the audience, the Jimi Hendrix Experience opened its show at London's Savile Theatre with Sgt. Pepper's Lonely Hearts Club Band. And Mitch Mitchell told the story. Jimmy was just playing it over and over again for us. And before the show, he's playing it for us. I said, Jimmy, we're getting ready for a show. Why do you keep playing Sgt. Pepper's? He said, because we're going to open the show with it. Let's learn it. And with Paul and George in the audience, he played it. And Paul said, I thought that was kind of cheeky, you know?
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0: 102.5 KCOK, Seattle's Rock. Black Crowes, She Talks to Angels on tour with Whiskey Myers. We did Toto with Africa on tour with Chris Cross doing the Yacht Rock tour. Man, you ever see the documentary? 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We want to send you to see them. You pick the city. 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